Ladies and gentlemen, do you remember 1989? 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Now is the time

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Don't worry. It will soon pass, whatever it is. Don't worry, be happy. I'm not worried.

Perhaps, perhaps, perhaps, perhaps, perhaps, perhaps, perhaps, perhaps.

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But the gates of Eden will ever be closed for those conquistadors who are only hungry for power and might. Because the real El Dorado isn't made out of diamonds and gold. 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
1: Das fängt ja schon gut an. Und was das ist und wieso das so anfängt, das sage ich euch gleich.

This is Michael Ballou. I'm doing some picking on my back porch here in Texas. Just a minute. But I think I'll go inside and listen to my old friend Herman Lammers Meyer's Town and Country Show.

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So I played the bars and honky-tonks up and down Broadway, all the time thinking, Lord, there got to be a better way. Then I met a man named Ernest.

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But now there's some folks saying they don't want to hear our kind of music anymore. That's okay, 'cause we had our day.

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1: Oh, honey, she says it's her dream. It's her passion.
2: 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Give me a break.
1: Well, I'm gonna be in rock and roll, whether you two like it or not.